0: heading out to pick up the kiddo. Where you at?
1: Well, me, I'm just leaving work right now. I'm stuck in Santa Monica, but trying to get to the freeway.
0: Okay, so you'll be home like around 9 o'clock?
1: You're funny. No, more like closer to 7.

0: I could joke like that. Tuesday, they, my usual route up to 210 was shut down, which had all the traffic diverted, which took just under 2 hours.
1: Yeah, traffic's no joke today, man. It's I feel like Thursday is always like the worst day, and then Friday is always the better day.

0: Well, yeah, Friday is always a better day. Oh, what do you know? Today is my Friday.
1: Yeah, you enjoy yourself with your Parks on the Air activities. How many times have you activated Castaic again? I'm sure you've probably gotten your award by now.
0: That's a good question, and I don't know. I have to check. I haven't been really keeping count.
1: Yeah, I know I've hit it at least 20 times. I think if you go on the POTA website and then you look up your stats, it'll tell you how many times you've activated there. So I kind of want to get back into POTA again, but next couple weekends are going to be busy. This weekend I'm helping a friend move, and then we're going to the Rose Bowl swap meet on Sunday. But next weekend I think I might try to see if I can do one in Palm Springs if time is willing.
0: Yeah, we got to get out there for that Channel Island one too.
1: I know, man. We gotta figure out when that is. I've got all the stuff now to put it together. Just need to figure out when we're gonna do it.

0: Why, that is the question. Well, it'll be there. Unless the planet explodes before we get a chance to do it. We're gonna take a pause. Tomorrow I got a bunch of homework to catch up on. So no pota. But probably sota on Sunday. I think gonna try a new one.
1: Yeah, man. Please tell me what your new spot is. I'm always excited to hear about them. I'm still trying to fine tune some stuff, but I think I'm gonna get it sorted fairly soon. I was looking at this little thing called the Micro PA 100. Have you seen anything about that floating around?
0: Micro PA 100. Is that an antenna or a radio?
1: No, it's an HF amplifier. So all you have to do is just hook it up with a couple of jumper cables and you're all set.

0: Negative, Ghost Rider. I have yet to do any work with any amplifiers. Sounds cool, though.
1: I'll dig it up and I'll send you a link. You might be able to use it with your 818.
0: Yeah, but that defeats the purpose of having a QRP rig. I could just use my 891. If I want power.
1: Yeah, I mean, but it would still give you that functionality. If you feel like that you want to get more power, you can.

0: giving her all she's got, Captain. Well, let's see. Made to the freeway yet?
1: Well, she's in sight. Almost there, but not yet.

0: minute. Acknowledge. Step by. Well, I will let you go. It's getting closer. Don't want to hold it up during commute. So I'll try doing a deep cup fill for you, or blasting outer space. I'll listen in later. 73K4HD signing out. I'll throw it back over to you, Mac, and you pick up the comment.
1: Copy that, and outer space would be better. Go ahead, comment.
2: Good evening, gentlemen. This is KO6DVR. This is Kevin out in the Palm Springs area. I heard you talking about wanting to do a photo out this way possibly soon, and so one of my aspirations that I've always wanted to try. If you don't mind somebody maybe tagging along to see how it's done, I'd be interested if you don't mind.
1: Yeah, I don't think Kevin or I would object to having some company on a POTA outing at all. Go ahead and look us up on our QRZ page and shoot us an email and we can get something set up. My call is W8ULT and Kevin's call is Kilo 4 Hotel Delta.
2: I copy W8ULT and yeah, I know Kevin. I've talked to him a couple times, K4HD, so, yeah, KO6DVR, yeah, I'll look you up on QRZ, so, I'm going to go ahead and clear, I'm going to go ahead and have some dinner here, and I appreciate it, and I'll drop you an email here. Thanks a lot.
1: Yeah, no problem at all. We look forward to it. All right, I'm going to hop off here, give someone else a chance to mess around on the pop system for a little bit. W8ULT QSY 73.

0: KO6LQJ, this is KC6WTN, Jeff here in Simi Valley. Hey Jeff, how are you doing?
1: Hey Jeff, doing all right. I'm just running a little experiment. I plugged a HT into my base antenna, and I'm going down to Papa 11 in on Otay Mountain. And I seem to be getting through on 6 watts.
0: Very good. You're making it. There's just a little bit of scratchiness, but you're definitely coming through. So sounds like you picked a good repeater there.
2: Comment, KD6LLB.
1: Hey, Logan. Yeah, go ahead.
2: Hi, Jeff. Hi, Jeff. Do I have that right? Yeah, Jeff in Simi Valley and, yeah, whatever, I'm confused. Anyway, hi, guys. This is Logan, KD6LLV. I just wanted to say you have discovered tropospheric ducting because I think it's starting to fill in from the coast every now and again. And some days you'll be able to reach Papa 11 and some days you will not, but you definitely picked a good antenna and it's doing a lot better than, I assume you're using your antenna. I'm going to go back to listening, and I'm going to hand it to LQJ, KD6LLB.
1: Yeah, thank you, Logan. I'm very impressed.

0: Hey, Logan. Just saying hi. Yeah, Jeff, it seemed like your last transmission started getting more and more static. So, like Logan said, that could be the tropospheric duction just kind of coming in and out. But earlier you were clear. Let's see how it goes.
1: Yeah, sounds good. I am intrigued now. That tropospheric ducting may be very transient. You know, maybe just kind of come and go and being an atmospheric thing. We'll just see what it does. But anyway, this is fun.
2: KD6LLB returning with a comment.
0: Yeah, go, Logan.
2: Sorry, guys. Okay, so hopefully I'm making it. I am using 75 watts on a 9700 and a GP9 to try and get into OTAI, or Papa 11. Hopefully I'm making it okay. I could hear pretty scratchy signal. Anyway, the Simplex exercise webpage on the Papa system, the Simplex exercise webpage, you can find a link to the tropospheric. There's a still image of a tropospheric map, ducting map, the Hepburn tropospheric ducting map. And if you click that, it's a link, and it'll take you to the forecast. And you can click again and repeatedly, and it'll give you about a week's worth of forecast. And you'll see, you'll get an idea of how that tropospheric ducting kind of comes and goes. And as the summer comes, as we get into summer, it will fill in and be more solid and more of the time, much better conditions in the warmer months, much poorer conditions in the winter. I'm going to go back to listening and try to finish up in here in the garage. KD6LLB, good to hear you, and I'll hand it to LQJ again.
1: Hey, thanks. Appreciate that, Logan. The first time I saw that link on the Simplex exercise page, I thought, wow, conditions look great. And then I checked it the next day, and it's like, wow, the conditions are the same. And then I realized it was a link. But it looks like it's pretty much hugging the coast right now, which is similar to what it was doing last night or on yesterday's link. And so that's all good.

0: Okay, Jeff, I'll let you head on. It sounds like you might be mobile. If not, have a great evening. I'll be here and there, on and off, listening. So you have a great evening. Good to chat with you. Just thought I would key up and say hi. KC6WTN, I'll be clear if you have a final.
1: All right, Jeff, sounds good. I'd switch back to Papa One again because I think I was starting to fade. But yeah, my dog's whining at the back door right now because I let him out, and he's saying, why aren't you letting me back in and feeding me? So I got to run, too. But good talking with you, and we'll play some more radio later tonight. KO6LQJ,

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1: KK6BBY, this is KN6 Sierra Bravo Romeo Papa 18. How's it going?
2: Yeah, good evening. Name here is Bob in Camarillo. Just heading home. The day's over. How about yourself?
1: Yeah, same thing. Headed home. Headed westward. So, out here in Palm Springs area. Driving into the sun.
2: Yeah, I like Palm Springs. That's always a pretty place. Kind of warm, but it's okay. It's good down there, nice and dry. I'm up here in Camarillo, kind of along the coast, so it's a little moister. But it can be warm, too. Nice weather, though, up here lately. Anyway, just left my dinner and heading home, and that's going to be about it for the evening. I think I'm going to call it a day here pretty quick. I'm pretty tired.
1: Yeah, copy. I know exactly where Camarillo is, by Thousand Oaks. Every time I drive up to Santa Barbara for my kid's water polo, I'll pass by that area. Yeah, right now doing a little bit of war driving on the next core right now on the way home, and real windy out here in Palm Springs right now. Temperature around 93 degrees. And hopefully you have a safe drive out there and you stay cool. And you enjoy your night. This is KN6, Sierra Bravo Romeo.
2: Okay, you too. Copy that. And you have a safe journey home. 73s, KK6BBY. Mobile will be clear.
1: 73 to you, sir. This is KN6, Sierra Bravo Rifle. I'll be monitoring.

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0: I'm doing well, thanks for asking. Wondering how you're doing. And if you ever got that 220 radio up on the air.
1: Haven't got it on the air. I'm still looking for it. It's in, I think it's in my storage when I moved in that. So apologies that I don't have it at the ready. But when I go there, I'll dig around and find it. How's that sound?
0: Yeah, it sounds like a plan.
1: Yeah, so are you out and about right now?
0: No, we're wrapping up dinner, winding it down.
1: Okay, well, that sounds good. I'll let you get back to your dinner there. So anyway, thanks for the call, AB6MB.
0: Well, have yourself a good night there. And great tomorrow. 73, K4HD. I'm out.

0: 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Could you repeat again, please, so I can give you a reading, AB6MB?
1: AB6MB, KO6DGS. Thanks, Jeff. And I have two radios to check, but I'm just wondering on Papa 6, how's this one working? And then I'm going to try another. But hopefully you're hearing this one. Over to you.
0: Okay, audio's good, a little bit low. There's also, I think, some radar going on, too. I'm hearing that kind of little tiny burst. Back to you, AB6MB.
1: Hey, thanks, Jeff. I'm going to try and hold steady, and I'm speaking up and holding it close because sometimes that's the cure. So your thoughts on this one, and then I'm going to try another one.
0: Okay, yeah, your audio came way up and very, very, very copyable, and it's good. Back to you, AB6MB.

0: Hey, Jeff, I just swapped over to the Yaesu, and I know I have to speak up on this one, but hopefully you're getting me. What say you?
1: Yeah, you're coming, good audio, and maybe, your audio is a little lower than the other one, but, you know, very copyable, AB6MB.
0: Hey, I appreciate the help. That made it a lot simpler. And I just want to say again, thanks for all your nets that you run and our QSOs, because I always have a lot of fun talking to you. So I know we got a net coming up, but I'm going to be looking for you down the coax to just have a rag to you. KO6DGX. I'll be clear on your final. Go ahead.
1: Okay, Rick, yeah, I'm glad I could help you out, and, yeah, good talk to you as always, and, yep, got a net coming, so I'll go clear. Anyway, good talking to you, AB.

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0: Good evening, Papa System. Welcome to the Thursday Night Technical Roundtable. My name is Brian, Whiskey Tango 6 Tango, and I'm your net controller tonight. First, is there any emergency or priority traffic on the system? Please come now. Nothing heard. 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I don't have a repeater status because I've been a little rushed today, but I'll send it over to Darren, WD6USN, to make some announcements. Darren, take it away.
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2: 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The Papa West Side Luncheon. Papa will also be meeting in person on Saturday, May 9th at 11 a.m. at the Sizzler in Culver City. Papa's very own Joe AK6MB will be taking the mystery out of D-Star, the OG digital ham radio mode. With things like MyCall, URCall, and DR mode, the learning curve for D-Star can be steep. Joe's presentation will flatten that curve and get you on D-Star fast. We will be offering ham license testing at 10 a.m. Please RSVP for the luncheon at 11 a.m. and for ham license testing at 10 a.m. As always, the Papa Quick Start program runs in conjunction with all our test sessions and is a benefit for newly licensed technician class ham radio operators. 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Papa members will be meeting to set up and demonstrate some of their favorite portable antenna and rig configurations. On May 17th in Tustin, 9 a.m. to 12 p.m., and May 24th in Burbank, 9 a.m. to 4 p.m., check the Papa website for location information. Papa Picnic 2026. Join us on Sunday, June 14th. At 10 a.m. for the 2026 Papa Picnic. 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Door prize tickets can only be purchased at the Papa Picnic event. We look forward to seeing all of you there this year. All this information and a whole lot more can be found on the Papa System emails and on the website, at papasys.com.
1: All righty, Brian, there you have it. Lots going on. I'll pass it back to you, WD6USN. I'll be listening here in the background.
0: Thank you, Darren. Those are great announcements, and that didn't take long at all. This is Brian, Whiskey Tango 6 Tango, net control for the Papa System Thursday Evening Technical Roundtable. And I do have some announcements. Repeater status, the remote receiver in Palos Verde for Papa 8 is down, and Papa 27, Toro Peak, is marked as off network. So that might have been fixed by now, but that's the status per the website. Are there any other announcements for the net tonight? Please come now. And nothing heard. I'll now call on Cecil, WD6FZA. Cecil, do you have anything for the group?
3: No, if I, yeah, this is, thanks for calling. I do believe that Papa 7 is up. We had a temporary power failure, and we probably neglected to correct the information on the website. I'll take care of that, but I know that 7 is back up. The remote receiver, I'm not sure of. But that's all I got. Have a great net. WD6FZA.
0: Thank you, Cecil. To be clear, the Papa 27, the 224 repeater is what's marked as off network. 7 does not have anything marked on the Papa website as an issue. Okay, thanks for that. Whiskey Tango 6 Tango here. Tonight is our technical discussion net, and all tech questions and comments are welcome. I'll call on you by call sign and say, the mic is yours, or something like that, and then it's your time to respond with a comment or ask a question. I'll turn to the group for answers, and everyone can contribute, because we're here to learn and share. Well, I sort of alluded to the fact that I've had some challenges in my day today. Some were technical, some were not. So as a discussion topic, I invite you to talk about any challenges that you've faced in ham radio, and maybe how you triumphed or what help you may still need with them. In any way, whatever the current question is on your mind, that's what we want to hear, and we'll do our best. On to check-ins. This is Brian, Whiskey Tango 6 Tango, and I'll start with anyone new to this net, new to this net. Please come with your call sign phonetically and state your name. Please come now.

0: This is the Thursday Night TechNet looking for check-ins from anybody new to this net. I know you're out there. Please key up and let me know you're there.
1: Let's go Kilo Juliet 6 SRC. Kilo Juliet 6 Sierra Romeo Charlie Steve.
0: Thank you, Steve. KJ6SRC recognized. Anybody else new to this net, please come now. Nothing further heard. Okay, let's send the mic over to Steve, KJ6SRC. Steve, what's on your mind tonight?
1: KJ6SRC, thanks. And slightly embarrassed, I am just here to be on the side and listen and take notes. Been learning from you guys over the last few months and appreciate everything. Thanks so much for doing the net. Back to net control, KJ6SRC on the side.
0: Well, thank you, Steve, for being out there and listening and stepping up during the new check-in section. So now I'll move to calling Papa members. 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
0: What a great group to start with. Well, let me start with Logan, KD6LLB. Logan, the mic is yours.
2: Thank you, Brian, and good evening, everyone. This is Logan, Kilo Delta 6, Lima, Bravo. And this isn't necessarily representative of the most interesting challenge, but it's a funny story. So we have, we've been trying to identify various sources of RFI here at my house and some neighbors' houses. And the other day, a friend asked kind of an unrelated question. It's trying to understand desensitization of a radio. So if you're transmitting, say to Papa 4 on a handheld and somebody nearby is monitoring Papa 4, when you're transmitting, they are not able to hear you because of desensitization. So anyway, kind of pushed me over the edge, and I went ahead and bought a new toy, a tiny SA, a tiny signal spectrum analyzer, excuse me. Very neat little gadget, and got the latest one. And let me reset. So anyway, we took it out, charged it up, put the included little telescoping antenna. It's about a 6-inch antenna. And we proceeded to try to demonstrate desensitization for, you know, see if we could get a good visual. And there was this, for some reason, this signal at 433.5 megahertz just kept stepping on everything. And we went through all sorts of issues, and then I finally realized, wait, that's Papa 4, but my frequency counter is completely wrong. So I went down that rabbit hole, and I started checking out the frequency counter on the new signal spectrum analyzer. And it turns out it was fine on the other repeaters, but there was this mysterious signal, very strong, at 433.5. which is squarely in the amateur television band. Sorry, forgot to say I was going to reset there. So anyway, a lot of head scratching and confusion, and finally realized that I never did correct the frequency that I use on my ClearNode here at the house. It shipped set to 433.5 megahertz. And what I was hearing was not exactly Papa 4, but it was the Papa system on my own ClearNode. And just so everybody's aware, that's not the frequency we should be using. Scrubba calls out. They have a specific document, and they call out the frequency 431.20, all zeros, 431.2 for FM analog voice hotspots. And I knew that because when I put together the frequency, the simplex frequency plan for the Papa system and built the little simplex exercise webpage, I included all those documents. But somewhere on my desk here, there's a post-it note that should remind me to actually make the change on my system. So anyway, glad I don't have to get satellite GPS, whatever, to get my frequency counter synchronized on this little toy. All right, hope everybody else got a kick out of that. I did. KD6LLB. Thanks, Brian.
0: Well, thanks, Logan. And that's the kind of experimentation and exploration that I think makes all this fun. Thanks for sharing your story. Let me send it over to KC6WTN. Jeff, the mic is yours.
3: Thanks, Brian. To echo Logan, ClearNode does want 433.5, so that's the default, but maybe we can change that so it's not interfering. Years ago, like 30 years ago, I had an Olenko DR590T mobile, and it started acting up where it was intermittently killing the audio. So me being the kid that I was at the time, I popped it open, tried to find out why it was doing that, and in the process fried something in the finals, and my Olenko went dead. So that's my history on doing things that I shouldn't be doing. KC6WTN. Back to net control.
0: Well, we always hope we can make things better, but sometimes it just doesn't work out. Appreciate that, and thanks for sharing your story. You reminded me of my first non-Baofeng handheld when I was newly licensed was a Baofeng mobile, and I had the mobile antenna and the cookie sheet, but apparently I did manage to fry the finals at one point by driving it too hard. Thank God for Amazon. Let me send it over to Ellen, K6DV. Ellen, how's your evening? The mic is yours.
6: I have absolutely no business being on a technical net, except to listen, which I do extremely well, because I have nothing to offer other than the vast amount of improvements from when I first received my license back in the 80s. And I just remember having to do the 20 words a minute CW for the advanced, and then I just got the extra because I could. But I have to say, I love having this net. I listen all the time on the sidelines, and I decided to say something tonight to tell you how appreciated it is for those of us who are backwards or just not proficient in engineering theory to be able to contribute. Thank you, K6TV. Back to you.
0: Thanks, Alan. Please don't sell yourself short. You're an excellent operator, net controller. And please, everybody else should remind themselves to tune in Sunday morning when Ellen is the primary relay for the Simplex Net, held at 7 a.m. on 2 meters. And we're all glad that that happens. Next on my check-in, KO6ILM Colin, the mic is yours.
5: Thanks, Brian. KO6ILM Colin. I loved Logan's story. That was a great story because I remember a while ago, maybe even within the last year, Logan, you were talking about that error. You couldn't figure it out why somebody in the area was not able to hear. And it's neat that you figured it out, and it was something as simple as the clear node freak. My biggest challenge was just trying to figure out, you know, antennas when I was starting out. I guess I'm a one-year-old hammer at this point, ham radio guy. Listening to this net, actually, and the antenna net, and Logan's advice and Jeff's advice and everybody's advice, I finally got nano VNA, hooked it up, started getting characteristics and understanding, and just my knowledge increased. So that was a big arc for me, and I'm finally now, you know, getting antennas, testing them, putting them characteristically with the equipment I want to use them with, and then deciding whether I like them or not, which is a neat challenge for me, but I'm finally doing it. Looking forward to doing some simplex on Sunday, hopefully. I'm going to try to see how far I can get from Julian. So I'll be up in the air or up high, so hopefully I can get far on 2 meters. We'll see. But thank you so much, Brian, for doing the net, and thanks, everybody, for their contributions, because I listen all the time and always learn. So that's it for me. Kilo Oscar 6, India Lima Mike, back to net.
0: Thanks, Colin. And you guys all make my Thursday evenings. It's just so much fun to do this and to hear everybody out there and to be able to pull this stuff together. This is Brian, Whiskey Tango 6 Tango, looking for check-ins from PAPA members. 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
0: Busy night out there. Thanks, guys. Let me start off with Dale, N6AQQ. Dale, the mic is yours.
11: Yeah, just saying good evening, listening to the net, supporting the net. Good evening, Brian. Thanks for doing it. Good evening, everybody. And say, could you looking forward to the picnic?
0: Thank you, Dale. Thanks for your check-in. Thanks for your support. And thanks for the reminder that the picnic meal tickets are available on the PAPA website. I got mine earlier in the week when they first became available, I think, or somebody announced it, and I think everybody else ought to go out and do that so we know what's going on and we have a head count and everybody gets fed, whatever the menu is. I haven't seen it yet. But the PAPA Picnic is the next big exciting – well, it's not the next big exciting thing. We've got antenna show and tells. We've got mini field day. But I am looking forward to the picnic for sure. Okay, WD6USN, Darren, the mic is yours.
12: Well, thank you, Brian, and I'd say a challenge that I have overcome, I think, was what we pulled off last Saturday on the Saturday Night Roundtable. I have long hinted at trying to do a podcast-style live interview during a radio net, and, you know, often brainstormed about how that would work and try to bring it together. And I'm a little shocked at how well it worked. But for those that didn't tune in, I will share a little bit of what we did. And I say we because I'm not a one-man show here. I've got a little bit of a broadcast team with Bob and Evo that helped me test the configurations out, and it ended up working flawlessly. But we had not sure how it would go until we did it live on Saturday. So let me reset real quick, and I'll share what we pulled off. We were able to bring in a cell phone conversation. I was live via cell phone with my interviewee, and we brought our two audios together into the audio board and was able to broadcast it through All-Star and then, of course, out through the repeater system to you guys. And in return, whenever you guys checked in, the audio was pumped back through the repeaters, through the All-Star network and the Internet, and into my soundboard and out into the cell phone, which was connected to the soundboard via Bluetooth, and my interviewee was able to hear the questions being asked of him. So it was the first time we've ever done something like it on on a net here in the Papa system, and it it worked out way better than I thought it ever would. And it's now got my creative juices flowing on what we can do next. I'll reset one more time, and then I'll wrap it up. Once again, for those that didn't listen to that net, the audio recording is available on the website, and I will say it was just a very interesting conversation, and I won't say who it was. You'll have to go to the website if you didn't already hear it, and you can see what it was all about. But it was definitely a challenge. Thank you to Bob and Evo behind the scenes that helped me test a few things, and it was very cool to bring a non-ham who's never been exposed to ham radio, has never even heard a net, onto the Papa System net and have it work so flawlessly. So that was a good challenge, and it had a good success story. So let's see what we bring on next. I don't know if I can top that, but I'll keep trying. Back to you, Brian, WD6USN.
0: Oh, thanks, Darren. I see what you're doing there. Well, I was going to say it's not only a technical achievement, but a

0: couple stories down on the front of the page under the header of behind the RF or something of that nature. And I mean, I'll clue you in. It's about the Artemis II recovery and a live interview with one of the gentlemen that was there for the recovery and helped participate in it. So, yeah, check out the website if you haven't seen it, WD6USN.
1: Wonderful, Darren. Not only a technical achievement, but a very timely conversation. Interesting as well. Let me move on to KI6CS. Mike, the mic is yours.
2: Good evening, Brian Annette, KI6CS on Papa 18 off of Edom Hill. Just to let you know, the Toro Peak site on 220 is transmitting just fine. I turned on the police scanner and was listening to you over there. Good copy. As far as my challenges, just getting back into the hobby after all these years, I almost feel like an analog man in a digital world. Things sure have changed since the late to mid-90s, and trying to learn everything and listen to everybody here on the net and, you know, talking to the local folks, too, and just trying to get back into it and learn everything. Back to you, KI6CS.
1: Thanks for that report, Mike. And that's the way we roll on the Papa system. Thanks.

0: You dropped out just as you were getting to the good part of your story. Back to you.
1: Well, surviving heart surgery was definitely golden, and turns out I got a piece of a cow inside of me, keeping me alive. I got a cow's aortic valve, and it's so golden how they could do that kind of stuff. And then the other thing was meeting my wife. Back in the day at Elevator Man, working on in California Mart, this fashion designer came up. She's the cutest thing I ever saw. She married me, and she nursed me through all that surgery. So KO6DTX clear, back to net.
0: Great story, Rick. Thank you for sharing that, and good health to you. Next to KO6 LQJ, Jeff, the mic is yours.
2: Hey, Brian, thank you very much for doing the net. And I became an M back in December of last year. But the first couple of months, I was really challenged with being able to get out on Simplex, especially from this area here in Burbank, surrounded by hills, kind of sitting in a bowl. And after talking with Logan quite a bit and learning about how to properly get a base antenna up, I finally got up a decent base antenna, and seem to be doing pretty well with it now. Right now I'm on Papa 11 from Burbank with an HD plugged into the base antenna and going into 6 watts. So that's 140 miles. Hopefully it's not just traveling a lot and nobody can hear me, but anyway, but can you guys hear me okay?
0: Jeff, I was wondering why you had a lot of noise with that. You heavy noise, but everything was understandable. I could pick it out. And, good one. I'm not quite familiar with Papa 11, but you're hitting it. Pretty noisy and pretty distracting. Back to you.
2: Okay, well, I'm back on Papa 4, so... It didn't mean to be distracting, but the whole technical aspect of antenna gain as being probably more important than the wattage that you're putting into the antenna is just amazing. It's something that never ceases to amaze. And then, of course, there's the troposphere ducting going on right now, too. Anyway, back to net. Just enjoying the hobby. KO6LQJ.
0: Very cool, Jeff. I like that you're experimenting like that. You were hitting it pretty good at the beginning, and then the noise came up, and it was a little hard to hear you at the end. But you were making it, and that kind of brings up a truism, a rule, an old wives' tale, an old ham's tale. If you had $100 to spend on your ham radio setup, spend $90 on the antenna. That just says how important getting your signal to radiate is. Don't think about a kilowatt if you can do it with an antenna. Thanks for that check-in. Thanks for that demonstration. KA6BXT, Doug, welcome. The mic is yours.
3: Oh, well, thank you very much. Yeah, I'm getting back into ham radio after many years of family and running a business. I was one of the original Gronk and GFRN members. Gary ENS and Brian Cantor, CYT of 44Net fame, were good friends back in the day. Unfortunately, both of them have passed away. But... back into it, got back active on Gronk here recently and joined Papa, and unfortunately on Gronk there's not as much activity as I would like, so trying to get that more activated, talking to people over there at least, but having a lot of fun getting back into HF,

0: been doing POTA on motorcycles. We have two large Can-Am Spiders and all of ICOM 7300 Mark II and vertical antennas out and have a blast. So getting back into it, K6BXC.
1: Wow, Doug, welcome back, and you seem to have found some of the current activities to join. Setting up a POTA off a motorcycle, and it sounds like you've got a fairly hefty antenna as well, so that's really cool. I'm sure you've seen the website and all the in-person stuff and all the nets that are going on, and if you're getting back into it, it might be news to you that there are now websites that list current nets, both RF and on the digital modes around the world, that you can find what's going on and join in pretty much all the time. Welcome back. KO6NII, Ryan, the mic is yours.
2: KO6NII, Ryan out of Mission Viejo, California, on Papa 3. I am a new ham, got my ticket at the end of April, so my challenge would be learning everything, but specifically, a lot of you guys talk real fast, so my first contact was somebody out of Australia on Papa Systems, and I couldn't get their call because it was just heavy accent and very, very quick, and by the time I was able to get them to slow down, I lost it. So, but that is my challenge. It's good to be here. Thanks for the net. Good evening, everybody. KO6NII, I'll be clear, 73.
1: Thanks, Ryan. Well, as a net controller, I have to, you know, copy everybody's call sign as they say it. And that was something that was told to me as a exercise to learn to understand call signs as well. If you listen to a busy net or you just listen to people, and as you hear a call sign, write it down, there is something about the writing part that really anchors it and creates, rather, connects the understanding phase of the brain, that they'll be heard clearly if you do that. That's a good exercise. If you want to try that, that would really increase it. And congratulations on talking on Papa System across the world. Good for you. Welcome to the hobby. This is Brian, Whiskey Tango 6 Tango, net control for the Papa System Thursday Night Technical Roundtable. 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
5: Let's... K6, Zulu Yankee, Oscar, Lynn, and Valley Glen.
1: Three check-ins there. Let's take them in order. K6OLY, Mike. The mic is yours.
6: K6OLY. A little information on Papa 27, kind of an update. Papa 27-220 will transmit network traffic. The problem is it's desensed, and when it keys up, it drops unless you have a very, very strong signal. That's why it's marked off network. If somebody down in the valley tries to use it, it's not going to work. That's the reason it's on. It's listed that way. So that's just an update as to why it's that way. It's being addressed and should be taken care of hopefully this summer. Back to net, K6OLY.
1: Thank you, Mike. That clears up the mystery of what's going on with that, why it seems to work, but really it might not be perfect for somebody. Next, I've got Marvin. Marvin, did I catch your call sign? W9EVP. The mic is yours.
7: The call sign is W9 Echo Yankee Papa EYP. Speaking of the time when I did the search and work, I was here in engineering school. Somebody working for a government in 25 words a minute on a IBM typewriter, and before you know it, I'm in a little in charge of some stuff. And I go running down with a gun, and there's a bunch of pigs that
1: Marvin, we had a few dropouts on your audio there, and then we lost you. Can you come back and finish? Back to you.
7: Okay, I'm back. I got my ham license when I was relatively young. In my last year in engineering, they came around looking for people, and they found out I had a ham license and knew 13 words a minute. They grabbed me real fast, so it got me a job anyways. And at this location I eventually was stationed at, by the way, I got my speed up to 25 words per minute with an IBM typewriter. And at this location, in the middle of the night, I heard a lot of noise outside. I grabbed a gun and ran down, and there was a bunch of pigs. In any event, to make a long story short, those pigs took off, and I went back to work. W9 Echo Yankee Papa now clear.
1: Thanks, Marvin. That's you made me chuckle. Thanks for checking in, and thanks for talking about your code experience learning, and appreciate you being here tonight. On to Lynn, KK6ZZ Yankee Oscar. The mic is yours.
5: This is KK6ZYO Lynn in Valley Glen. 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Over.
1: Oh, thanks, Lynn. Thanks for checking in, and thanks for being here. And if you haven't checked out our website, papasys.com, papasys.com, you'll find out more about what's going on and our schedule and who's doing what, and maybe even some events you can do in person, like the West Side Luncheon that's coming up that I'll be at on Saturday. Luncheons are good. Breakfast is not so much because getting up early on my day off is not as appealing. But this is Brian, Whiskey Tango 6 Tango, net control for the Thursday Night Papa System Technical Roundtable, taking check-ins from anybody anywhere. 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
1: Any of those will connect to each other. So it's a non-issue as long as it's a 50-ohm coax to a 50-ohm coax. I would comment, though, I'd get at least a 10-foot length, you know, maybe even a 20-foot length. You're not going to lose much signal in the extra length. It just means you've got to find a place to maybe coil it up. But you'll be more prepared for the next time, you know. If you get just 5 feet and then you move the radio another 2 feet away, you're going to go, So I'd say get at least another 10-foot length. So just practical experience from me. Thanks for the opportunity to make comment. Back to net. K6WKW.
2: Appreciate your experience, Warren. My comment about the impedance mismatch is just a nod to all sorts of inexpensive adapters that come out of, I guess, China primarily. And if one of those is made incorrectly or has got poor materials, that could be a problem. If it's a good adapter, a good barrel connector, you shouldn't have a problem. But there is the possibility of getting something that's faulty or low quality that might cause that. And it's always good to check what your installation is doing. Back to Rod. Rod, any comments from you on your question?
3: No comment, except that was a great suggestion to get longer. I guess that does make a lot of sense, especially if it's not an issue. So, it's a 50-foot cable, and I thought it was enough, and I just came up short, and I did just have to put the radio in a weird spot so that it would work, but it's not where I want it to be, and that, like you said, I was going to just buy a shorter piece, 10-footer, but hey, 20-foot works. That's a great suggestion. That way, if I need to move it somewhere else, I'm prepared. So I appreciate the comment and the feedback. Thank you very much. KO6GWR, back to net control. Thanks. Have a good night.
2: And thank you for your question, Rod. Let's see. I did find out through the frustration of HRO Anaheim not having what I actually wanted in stock so many times, and being a somewhat typical American with brand loyalty, I tend to buy ABR Industries coax, and they'll make it up exactly the way you want it, custom orders and ship out very promptly with prices competitive to wherever else they're stocked. Their cable builder is a cool thing, and I've ordered a few cables from there, and I do recommend that. This is Brian, Whiskey Tango, Six Tango. Let's make it last call for check-ins. Anybody anywhere for the Papa System Thursday Night Technical Roundtable, please come now.

Well, folks, nothing hurt. That was the last call. And I guess before I wrap it up, I did want to share my biggest frustration this week, which is with the U.S. Post Office having once again rerouted a package in very creative ways and taking much longer than it should to get to me. But thank you all for participating in tonight's net. Our nets are all about you, the amateur community, checking in and operating. So push that button and key up often. The more you throw out your call, the more natural it becomes. Ham radio, as we're being radioactive, is a good thing. Thank you to the Papa System and to Cecil, WD6FZA, for hosting this net and keeping us on the air. Thank you to all of you for letting me be your net control operator tonight. This is Whiskey Tango 6 Tango, Brian, closing the net at 8:56 p.m. local and returning the system to regular operation. 73 and good operating. Good night.

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0: Hey, Brian. I missed the net tonight. And the work, so I missed it. I'll be in work tomorrow. Are you going to be in tomorrow?
1: Absolutely. Catch me after 11 a.m. tomorrow. Back to you.
0: Okay, it sounds like a plan. Got things to just chat about. So, anyway, how'd it go tonight on your net?
1: That was fun tonight, and I was really pleased to hear some people checking in that hadn't checked in before, that were kind of long-time listeners or at least had been listening. That always makes it much more fun, so that was good.
0: Okay, awesome. Well, 7-3, my friend, and I'll see you tomorrow. Whiskey Tango, Tango, KD6, and KH, I'll be clear.
1: KD3 Walt, KD6 NKH, have a good one. Whiskey Tango 6 Tango, I'll be clear.

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1: Good evening, Warren, K6OLY.
0: And a fine good evening to you, too. You have path noise on you. It's surprising. Anyway, is this a time you wanted to run some sort of a test? Is this a time that would be good for that, or is another time better? If it's more appropriate another time, we can do it another time, or we can do it now. I'm kind of flexible. You probably have that figured out. Back to you.
1: Yes, path noise was because they didn't switch the antenna back to this transmitter. Give me about 10 minutes and I'll set everything up and give you a call. I want to have you transmit on 26, and then can you hit 1, or we can use the other system as a reference?
0: I'm looking up, need to look up 26, I think. Is that 7, the same location as 25?
1: 26 is UHF, 25 is 220.
0: Okay. And one I have in a memory, I can go there right now. We can see how the path is. I'm not great into OAT, but I might be okay tonight. Shall we just check that first?
1: I'll be listening.
0: Okay, Mike. I am now on Papa 1, Oat Mountain, and you can tell me how the path noise is. It's not strong here, but no path noise on receive.
1: The audio is very clean. Sounds the same. There is path noise. That will probably work. So you can switch between the one you're on now and Thousand Oaks UHF.
0: Okay, give me just a moment to put the 26 into the VFO while you get your instrumentation set up, and I'll be standing by. K6WKW.
1: Thank you, sir. K6OLY.

0: K6WKW K6OLY. Are you programmed?
1: I am, sir. This is going in through Papa 26 now. K6WKW.
0: Pause the recorder and tell you to go give me a 5 count or 6 count, whatever, and some dead air and count to 10 and then move over to 1.
1: Alrighty, this is K6WKW, 1, 2, 3, 4, 5, 6, 7, 8, 9, 10. And I'll do it once more. This is coming in through Papa 26, K6WKW, 1, 2, 3, 4, 5. I will switch over and make sure that this was sufficient.
0: Go ahead.
1: All right. This is again K6WKW. Now on Papa 1, 1, 2, 3, 4, 5, 9, 10. So K6WKW on Papa 1. If you want, Papa 4 is in here, easy to switch to.
0: Do it again here. You were had an interference.
1: Yes, understand. K6WKW, Papa 1, 1, 2, 3, 4, 5, 6, 7, 8, 9, 10. K6WKW, Papa 1. Over.
0: Thank you. I have a good take, as it were, and it does demonstrate what I believe is the issue.
1: Okay. I hope the issue is not my voice.
0: No, because it has the right timbre to it for a very good test. Thank you for calling me. As it say, thank you for giving. You've heard that one before.
1: Well, this certainly was not expensive. Sorry it took me so long to get back to you, Mike, but glad we were able to do it, and hopefully it will assist in whatever you do. The Papa system is very nice, and I appreciate all the people that maintain it, and appreciate the high quality that it has between all these repeaters. I know that that's not easy to do. So I'll say 73, K6OLY, K6WKW.
0: Okay, sir. K6WKW, K6OLY, listening on 24.

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1: K6IVO. W6IVO. 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

0: 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KB6FD.
1: Yes, sir. How have you been, man? Jason out here. Out here in Palm Springs, out there, I think, by the Mexican border.
0: It's been a little while since I spoke to you. Happy Friday. Hope and trust everything's okay there. Everything is okay here.
1: Yes, it has. I've been dormant for a while in the morning. Been pretty busy with the kiddos, so I haven't played with the radio. I have been playing with MeshCore, which is more texting through an encrypted channel. Just playing with that technology lately. How have you been, sir?
0: Just fine, yeah. So far, so good. Made it to the end of the week. TGIF type. That's one good thing. Other than that, yeah, just keep on keeping on with the keep on.
1: Copy that. Hey, stay safe out there and enjoy that weekend. Start warming up. I think today out here in the desert, we're going to be in the triple digit mark. So, it's been a cool spring, but it's going to start warming up for us. Hey, you have a good one. Enjoy your morning. Can 6, short barrel rifle.
0: Yeah, it's supposed to warm up down here as well. Monday is supposed to be our warmest day, but in the meantime, it's going to be a warm one. Yeah. Summertime is here this weekend. Kilowatt Bravo 6, Foxtrot Delta Echo clear.

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1: Good morning, Kevin. Are you off today? You're off every Friday, right? This is KN6 Trip Bear Rifle.
0: Good morning, Jason. Long time, no chat. Yeah, every Friday, RDO, getting the kiddo ready. Go to school, and then I'll be hanging out. Got some homework to catch up on. That's about it for the day. Back to you.
1: Yeah, roger that. Headed into the office right now. Gonna try to be there in the next 15 minutes and hopefully I get a take off after lunch and go get my haircut. My hair's been growing out too long and

0: try. You have to let us know how that goes.
1: Oh, man, it is fun. I'll send you some pictures later, but I'll show you the repeater I put up. I don't think my wife saw the antenna yet, but it's like 25, 30 feet up in the air.
2: Fucking idiot.
0: Yeah, we know you are, but it's okay. Jesus loves you anyway. We'll catch you later. 73,
1: K4HD. Hey, who's QSY to DMR? DMR, Papa Chet.
0: Roger, roger. K4HD, QSY.
1: K6, short bear, Michael, clear.

0: Didn't quite catch the call. KO6, is it Lima Papa Juliet?
1: Close. It's Lima, Quebec Juliet. Name's Jeff. I'm here in Burbank, getting ready to take my kid to school and watching a mama coyote trotting up the street right now.
0: Well, nice to meet you. Name here is Don. I'm in Huntington Beach where it's misty. Little bit of mist on the windshield. But, yeah, taking my dog to doggy daycare and then running some errands.
1: Sounds good. We've got the mist thing going on here, too. I think we're into the May gray or the June gloom or something like that. And some type of eddy. Eddy's responsible.
0: Yeah. I'm okay as long as the sun comes out at some part of the day. When it stays overcast all day for weeks, that's depressing. Need a little sunlight. Anyway, I was going to say something.
1: We're not in Seattle. So.
0: It slid it away. Yeah. I'm on Papa 3, so back to you.
1: Looking forward. My kid's got his last concert of the semester tonight, so we're going to go hit that tonight. And he's going to be playing in his jazz combo. They're going to do a song called Some Skunk Funk by the Brecker Brothers. Looking forward to that.
0: Yeah, very good. It's my son is a musician and plays metal music, which to me is kind of noise, but he likes it, and he doesn't ask me for money, so it's a deal.
1: Sounds like a win-win. That's great. What instrument did you play?
0: He plays guitar and as well, you know, writes stuff and engineers or masters music, whatever they. I'm not sure of the distinction. Then for a while he was in a band, and for a while he was a guitar tech, and now he's back in the band. So he enjoys it. When he was in high school and he was interested in this, in music and such, I asked him what he wanted to be, what he wanted to do with it. And he said, oh, I want to get involved in live metal music. And I thought, yeah, and I want to be an Olympic high jumper. But he did it.
1: That sounds great. So he's in a band that tours and records and all that stuff?
0: Yeah, he was in a band, or was in several, but the most recent one and the current one is a metal band called Bad Wolves, and he wrote the music for a song they did where it was a cover of a song by the Cranberries, and he metalized it, and so if you look up Zombie and Bad Wolves, you'll find the video, and I'm proud to say my son did that. Back to you.
1: That sounds great. I'm going to look that up. Zombie and Bad Wolves. Okay. The only other song I can think that has zombie and wolf in it was something Frank Zappa did. So, but that's a different genre.
0: Yeah, QSL. So I'm the proud papa. Anyway, I'm just pulling in here, and I got to hand in the pup. So I'll say 7-3, and enjoy your concert tonight. KC60.
1: KC60. KO6D, KO6LQJ, 73. Good talking with you. KO6LQJ, sir.

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1: Hey, Lenny.
0: Good morning, Lenny.
1: Say a quick hello and goodbye. I'm getting in the car.
2: Okay, I heard both of you. Good double. All right. Take care, Cliff. Have a good day out there. If it's overcast here, I'm pretty sure it's overcast where you are, but I can't guarantee that. K6TWA, WA6QHD, and pass it over to Corbin if you would.
1: Good
0: morning, Lenny. It is overcast out here in Costa Mesa. It's about 64 degrees. But yeah, we're full of cloud cover over here. So, yeah. But other than that, everything's going good. How about yourself, sir?
2: My neighbor, she's out walking, okay. Now, she's doing a pretty good pace. She's wearing her designer sweat outfit. And she's talking on her telephone, swinging her arms around. Oh, my goodness. Yeah, and Cliff was just signing at the same time you came in. Well, it's about the same here. And it's supposed to be up in the 80s today, but boy, you couldn't tell by the way it is this morning.
0: Oh, absolutely. Well, yeah, if you told me it was going to be in the 80s, I said, well, I don't think we're going to get past about 65 degrees here, so. But, well, hopefully it'll burn off a little bit later. And I tell you, speaking of folks who are, you know, walking and on their cell phones and all that kind of stuff, I get that at where I work at. You know, these folks have their heads buried in the phone and they're just walking along and, you know, and it's like, man, you know, sometimes they trip over the curb and everything. I'm like, is it that serious? I mean, wow, you know. Sometimes they don't watch where they're going, and, you know, I'd let them know, hey, car coming, look up, look up. Oh, okay. it's getting crazy, man. Folks have their heads buried in the phone and not watching what they're doing, so that can lead to really bad things. Back to you there, Lynn.
2: Yeah, although I carry the phone when I walk the dog, should the phone ring and I feel that I'm compelled to answer it because it might be my wife, let's say, I stop. I take it out of my pocket. No, I don't like walking along talking. What's funny is I see them downtown, you know, and they're just either talking away, they're reading and they're texting, and they just get to the intersection, you know, and they just kind of step off, keep going. You know, because the last time they looked, the light was green, so they just assume it's still good for them. You go, wait a minute, you're going to get yourself killed. What can I say? Yeah, there's actually, statistically, I understand they're able to track more pedestrian accidents because of these cell phones.
0: Oh yeah, most definitely, most definitely. But I tell you, walking around the campus that I work at, man, it's really something. You know, 80% of the folks looking down at the phones, walking and texting and doing whatever. And that's just inside of the campus, man. But you get outside in regular spaces out there, and it's like wow. You do know that you have to watch where you're going. You do know that, yeah, if you're going across the street, you better make sure that you have the green light and not walking across the red so you can get obliterated by the vehicles. You know, make sure you're not, you watch where you're going so you're not walking into folks. So, but, I can imagine that pedestrian accidents have increased since people got their heads buried in the phone. But, it is what it is, but it's Friday, Lynn. Weekend is upon us, so I'm looking forward to that. relaxing weekend. I don't think I'm going to do anything unless they call me in. I may decide to go in or not. But actually, today, this is Mother's Day weekend, so no. I'm going to see what my sister's doing, maybe get with her and her family and celebrate Mother's Day. Back to you.
2: Yeah, this is a busy weekend. Not that I'm going to have to do much. Tomorrow, my wife's cousin's daughter, they're in one of these amateur, these are K-12 kids that do put on symphonies, and it's amazing how good they are. I mean, this isn't, you know, the kind that you go to at a school and hear them play. I mean, they are out there, and they've got professionals working with them, and they really sound very, very good. So we'll be at that Saturday, and then we'll take them to lunch, and then on Sunday we're going to the future in-laws' house on the west side of L.A. for brunch and all kinds of food and everything. So those 2 days are filled.
0: Roger, roger. Yeah, okay, well, as long as you got something to do, that's great. Yeah. So, well, if I may ask, so when's the wedding for the daughter there, Lynn?
2: They locked in a venue in Topanga, of all places, for May of next year. My wife says, considering our relative's health, that may be optimistic, but I tell her we'll both be here.
0: Roger, roger. We'll definitely pray for that one there. May of next year. All right. Good. Well, they got a date locked now, and all the planning is going on. So, very, very good. Well, all right. Well, all right, Lynn, heard you out there. I'm going to go ahead and get back to what I was doing. I always glad to hear you. I haven't been hiking this week, so I'm kind of laying low on that. I'll probably get back at it next week. Had a lot of stuff going on here I had to take care of, so we'll get back out there next weekend, get a full weekend, hopefully. But anyway, you take care, have a good one, and we'll chat a little bit later down the radio wave. WA6QHD, N6CAA, I'll be sure on your final.
2: Okay, Corman, you take care. Have a good weekend. If you get together with family on Sunday, enjoy. It's always nice to do. And we will talk with everyone later. 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

0: November 6, Charlie Alpha Alpha, Kilowatt Bravo 6, Foxtrot Delta.
1: KV6, FTE, Berlin 6CAA. Good morning, Johnny.
0: I hope everything is fine there. Everything is fine here. A happy TGIF.
1: Oh, yeah, everything's good here. Just under cloud cover here. 64 degrees is the temperature, so looks like we'll, I don't know how high we'll get here in Costa Mesa. It's supposed to be pretty warm this weekend, so hopefully it'll burn off at least by the time I'm ready to get to work. But all's good out this way. How about yourself, sir?
0: Oh, yeah. Warm weekend. Summer's back. Monday's supposed to be the warmest day down this way.
1: All right. Well, warm weekend. So that means, car shows and photo shoots. Of course, that's always the case. But even more so when the sun is out. So when the sun's out, the fun's out. So, all that good stuff. Yeah, so well, hopefully you'll get out there and partake. I know you will. I'm going to see what I'm going to do this weekend. It's Mother's Day weekend, so I may get down with the sister and maybe take her to do something. We'll see. And I'm going to try to get down to the water at some point. So I may make a late evening water run down to the beach. We'll see. And we'll play that by ear. But other than that, just taking it slow and easy. KB6FDE from N6CAA.
0: Okay, Mr. Corbin. Have fun. Kilowatt Bravo 6, Foxtrot Delta Echo Clear. Enjoy.
1: 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All right, Johnny, we'll catch you later. 7-3, N6CAA Clear, Papa 5.
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1: K6OPM, WA6, Quebec Hotel Delta.
0: Oh, good morning. I believe we've chatted before. Good morning. Now, I've been kind of out of the game a little bit due to some injuries, just kind of getting back on the radio, and that's where I'm at. Yeah, I messed up my wrist and fingers, and it's been hard working on the radios and stuff, but I'm back back at it, and enjoying some QSOs. Back to you.
1: Okay, Mark, my name here is Len, Lima, November. And as we say, no call should go unanswered. I heard your call out first time and tried to get back, but maybe you're doing something. Well, very good, very good. Well, we're down here in Tarzana, not too far from you, and looking at pretty much an overcast, trying to figure out how it is we're going to get up into the 80s today, but that's what they say is going to happen.
0: Well, it's starting to break up here, so it's getting patchy clouds, 65 degrees now in the Thousand Oaks area, and I always appreciate the courtesy that you have about getting back to someone that sends out a call, that's what's great about the Papa system. Someone's kind of always there. Back to you.
1: Oh, yeah. Yeah, good chance somebody's going to be out there. Oh, very good. Well, it is not breaking up out here. It's a little glary, but that's about it. I imagine sometime today they say, you know, like I say, it's going up. And it's supposed to be nice and hot for Mother's Day. We will not be in the valley. We'll be over on the west side of the city. So it should be a little cold over there. I grew up on the west side, but haven't lived out here in the valley for so long. I'm just used to hot weather coming up as it's going to over the next few months. But 90s and 100 days, kind of

0: Now, when you say the West Side, I was born in Santa Monica. Whereabouts do you hail from originally?
1: Originally, Seattle, Washington. But I grew up in the generally Pico Robertson area. Is where my I give Pico Robertson, Third Fairfax. And when I got back from the Air Force stuff, I was over in Mar Vista.
0: Yeah, I was in Santa Monica for about 40 years and then got married and moved out to Oak Park and have been out here for 31 years. So, kind of a change, but Santa Monica really started to get kind of become a homeless encampment, and it just wasn't the same. Great place to grow up as a kid, but... we love it out here. Back to you.
1: Okay, well, my wife and I both grew up on the West Side. Moved to the Valley in 1971, and we've been here ever since, so. I'm going to have to put this down. Hope you have a good day, and glad you're able to get active. K6. Oh, my, something OP. I can't remember what the rest of the call is, Mark, but fortunately, the FCC says I only have to remember my own call. WA6QHD, 73, and have a good rest of the day.
0: And 73 to you, sir, and thanks for answering the call, and it's K6OPM, and the OPM is for Oak Park, Mark. So, I kind of did a vanity call on it, easier to remember. So have a great day. K6 OPM monitoring.
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1: Yeah, Bob, for a quick one, HMC.
2: Did you got the thing I sent you, right?
1: Yeah, I got that. And I may be in the car, but I should be on the Zoom meeting on Tuesday, and I can bring that up.
2: Okay, well, as I said, they cheerfully rejected it. I don't think they even read it. Anyway, 73, WA6HMC.
1: Okay, have a good day off. I think you're off. WA6HMC, WA6QHD, 73, I'll be clear.
2: Okay, I hope you read it. Anyway, 73. And I am off today, yes. Yeah.

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1: 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Good morning, Johnny.
0: Good morning, Tom. Happy Friday. Yeah, everything's fine here. I hope everything is fine there.
1: All is fine. About to go get a haircut.
0: Okay, yeah. Well, hey. I think you go on average, what, once a week maybe? Yeah.
1: Every 2 or 3 weeks, keep it nice and get that beard all trimmed up and looking good. Got company coming in this weekend, so want to look sharp. Back to you.
0: Okay, yeah. Well, that's cool. Yeah, I spoke with Corbin briefly this morning. Yeah, just a little short.
1: Hey, yeah, I'm heading over to the Poway. I'm still in Forest Ranch right now on Camino del Norte, but yeah, it looks to be a pretty nice day out there.
0: Yeah, I'm not that familiar with North County. I could always look it up on Google Maps. So how's the traffic? Probably pretty good this time of day, I would imagine.
1: Yeah, I'm just going to take the back roads. I'm not going to get on the freeway, maybe on the way back, but I'm just going to take the side streets this morning.
0: Okay, yeah, well, I hope you have a safe and enjoyable commute. You have a special, I think you have a special barber that you go to that takes care of you.
1: Yes, sir. Been going to this guy, I don't know, 25 years or something like that, and his sister did it before that. So, yeah, it's all in the family there. Back to you.
0: Oh, that's cool. Yeah, that's really cool. Yeah, all right then, Tom. I don't know how close you are to your destination.
1: I'll let you go. Yeah, I got quite a ways to go. I'm just starting out. Just getting on the main road here. So, all right, we'll talk at you later. Thanks for giving me a holler, and I'll call for you later on. KB6FD, K6UZ, mobile.
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1: KR0MN, Ramon, K6COZ. Heading down the road. How you doing? You gonna go in tonight?
0: Yes, I'm going in, and it's, what is it, 11, 12, 1? In a couple hours, I'm right here in Santa Monica for an appointment, but yes, today is my, I got one more day to go.
1: All right, you been doing any more traveling lately, or just about working?
0: I don't know, did I tell you? Yeah, I did tell you I went to Kansas. That was about a month or so ago. That's the only trip I've taken. I haven't gone anywhere since. Just been working.
1: Yeah, I'm just out doing a few errands. Gonna pick up a couple of quarts of oil just to have handy and get my hair cut and fill up the car and then come back and my wife's gonna make some lunch. Thought I'd get out there kind of early and then get things done before it gets busy out there. Back to you.
0: Yeah, Tom, I find that to be the best thing to do. You know, get up early, get all the errands done, the haircuts. I'm due for a haircut, too. Get the haircuts out of the way, get the car parts. As a matter of fact, I stopped over at Raleigh's to pick up two actuators for my truck camper door that the two actuators were really weak. I had to hold the door up. So I said, it's time to replace them. And so, yeah, I'm trying to get it done as much as I can before I go to work. That way I have less things to do tomorrow.
1: Yeah, I need to get a couple of struts from my hood. They're starting to fail. They don't make good ones for that. It would be the second pair I put on there in 20 years. But, yeah, they're just kind of flimsy, you know. They just don't make things good anymore. Back to you.
0: Yeah, that too. Back in the day, I used to use a PVC pipe to hold the door open instead of the struts. But then I had another vehicle. That was an older Toyota, and I put a clotter pin to hold it up. You know, it worked, but not like for everything to be factory. Have the factory look, but even though the other alternations do work also, but yeah, time changes, right? I didn't used to have money then, I still don't, but I have a little bit of change, and I'd rather have it back to blueprint. This is KR0MN Ramon. Back to you, Tom.
1: Yeah, KR0MN, K6COZ Mobile. Yeah, I got a little bar I keep in the trunk in case I gotta open it up on the road or something. So I got a little bar I stick in there, works pretty good. Like you say, it's kind of nice just to have things working good, right? I had it buffed out a couple weeks ago, nice wax job, buffed it up, looks pretty nice. Still looking all right. But, okay, Ramon, we'll let you go. And you have a good day, and hopefully things are going good for you out there in Santa Monica. Back to you.
0: Yeah, Tom, that's correct. You gotta have a backup to the backup, right? That funny because as you were talking, I was just going to keep driving. I was just about to go into this underground parking lot, and I say, there's no way I want to be able to get UHF to go through this underground parking lot. So it's funny. I pulled over to the side, stopped, and I got my emergency signals on. I don't know if you can. Yesterday I could say 7-3, perfect timing. 7-3, man, you take care. Nice talking to you, and say hi to Alma, and hope to talk to you guys again soon, and I'll see you one of these days. Take care, 7-3, KR0MN, under the parking lot.
1: All right, Mom, yeah, Ramon, take care. KR0MN, K6UV, yeah. We'll have to get together and maybe in Mexico one of these days. 7-3, K6UV, clear, Papa 15.

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0: Hey Tom, this is AK6QN Chuck. We've spoken a couple times. I don't know if you remember, you and I met at a Papa Luncheon, my gosh, 6 months ago, and one of my close friends was one of your work colleagues, Mark, down there at Southwest Airlines. So anyway, I heard you out there, wanted to give you a shout. I heard you had retired and wanted to congratulate you. That's awesome. Congratulations.
1: Yeah, I think your name was Chuck, if I recall. I saw Mark the other day when I was turning in my badges. He was walking out. It looked like he went home early. He said he's got about 5 months to go. Yeah, he remembers you. Put a smile on his face when I talked about you. So, yeah, how you been?
0: Okay, well, that answers my first question. I was wondering if Mark had retired yet, but so now I know. And I've been well. Hey, listen, I was thinking about you in the news the other day when Spirit Airlines just all of a sudden called it quits. What do you think about that? Did you see that coming? Is that something that you guys inside saw that? Or that was kind of crazy.
1: Yeah, they haven't been doing good for quite a few years, so yeah, I wasn't surprised at all. In fact, I was talking to one lady on the employee bus a while back, telling her, yeah, we're hiring, come on over. You know, I could see the writing on the wall. You're a good person, really nice lady. She had a great attitude. I said, well, looking for people like you. So maybe she did it. She might be a flight attendant or something. But yeah, no surprise. Yeah, back to you.
0: Okay, well, that was kind of crazy. According to the news, they said there were 17,000 employees lost their jobs, so it's kind of sad. So anyway, hey, listen, Tom, just wanted to say hello, and again, congratulations. I'm 2 years out from retirement, so, you know, I got goals, and you're accomplishing them right now, so good for you. And hey, hopefully I'll see you at the picnic. Are you planning on going to the picnic in June?
1: On K6UZ. We're still up in the air on that. It's my wife's birthday that day, and we're just getting back from Italy like the week before, that weekend before, so not sure what we got going on, but it's all up to her. I'm a go, but it's her birthday. Back to you.
0: Okay, I got you. That's a tough one. Hey, whereabouts in Italy are you going to? My wife and I were there just a couple years ago. Where are you going?
1: Yeah, we're going to Naples, flying into Naples from L.A. I'm not sure if we have a stopover, but Naples, Amalfi Coast, Canapoli, and yeah, all around the southern part over there on the Riviera side. Back to you.
0: Oh, man, that sounds perfect. That sounds perfect. I actually lived in Italy for 2 years when I was just out of college, and I was in the northern part of the country, and then my wife and I, we went back 2 years ago now, went through Rome and all through, you know, the Tuscany area. We flew out of Venice to come home. So anyway, great trip. Sounds like it's going to be fun.
1: Yeah, it looks like it's going to be really nice. It's a nice area for sure. We're going to do Capri, a bunch of stuff we got planned. And then we're taking the train to Switzerland from Italy and going to cruise around there for a little bit, then head back out of Zurich, I believe. So, and we got to stop over in Heathrow. But, yeah, it should be nice. We did the northern Italy deal before. All Venice and Rome and everything, and northern part, Lake Como. Yeah, had a great time. All right, I'm going to let you go. K6UZ, I'm pulling in my first stop here, 73. Thanks for the call, sir.
0: All right, Tom, great talking to you. AK6QN, Chuck here, and 73. Have a great day.
1: All right, Chuck, AK6QN, K6UZ, clear.

0: Yeah, K4 Hotel Delta, I think it was Kilo Alpha 6, Golf Sierra Echo.
1: All right, Golf Sierra Echo, K4 HD, Papa 2, how copy?
0: Copy you fine. I'm over on Papa 1, but you're coming through just fine.
1: Santa Clarita Valley. On my way to pick up the kiddo from school and go to lunch. Warming up the 220 machine. Where you at?
0: I'm over here in Lockford Center right now, waiting for the XYL to get done with her hair appointment. By the way, I knew Kevin a long time ago who used to work for forklift company and who was able to get us some batteries at one time. Are you that one?
1: Negative. It's other Kevin.
0: Okay, I just thought maybe by chance, I don't remember his call sign, but anyway, real good. So warming up the old 220 box. That's good.

0: Yes, sir. So happy Friday. What's on your agenda for the weekend?
1: Oh, not much. Got some radio stuff to do. I've got a kind of a new HT, and I'm learning how to use it and stuff like that. And I was setting up some channels. The XYL is also a ham too, so we got some channels we want to add to it that we use simplex between us, and kind of figuring out how to get one zone to talk to another zone and all that kind of good thing. So that'll keep me occupied.

0: something, ham radio. Stay busy. What radio did you get? The new one?
1: Yeah, it's the Yaesu FT5. And I've usually had, ICOMs or Kenwoods. And, of course, Yaesu program's entirely different than those. So we're trying to learn another language, as it were.

0: with that.
1: Oh yeah, we do, and all that. It's interesting. Of course, I go back to the day where you had your memory channels were truly memory channels, because you only had to remember five or six frequencies. Now when you have 2,000, it's a little hard to remember them all. I haven't installed the chip in my forehead yet.

0: today. We had like 8 channels on the television. You knew them all. The TV guide and television actually went off.
1: I worked for a while in broadcasting, and about 2:30 in the morning, we signed off, went to color bars or stair step, and then that was pretty much it until 6 o'clock in the morning where we came on and, did our sign-on. But between that time, I was doing some studio maintenance and stuff, and by the time the morning crew came in at about 5:30, they usually looked at me and said, "Man, you look like you're toast. Get out of here. We got it." That was the most fun words I had ever heard.

0: times. Now, I don't know if you said your name or if I just missed it. Well, what's your name?
1: The name here is Dennis, Delta Echo, November, November, India, Sierra.
0: Dennis, don't be a menace. And enjoy your weekend. Blessings to you and yours. And we'll put on your final 73K4HD.
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0: It was AK6QNW D67Z8. I guess it's still morning. Good morning.
1: WD6FZA, Cecil, yeah, you just made it. I think we're about 30 seconds of morning left. This is AK6QN Chuck. I'm your neighbor here in Oceanside. How you doing today?
0: Chuck, walking and listening. I got about an hour left of a walk. And the walk goes by a lot faster, Chuck, if I talking on the radio. I just got through unloading.

0: still have the Jeep Cherokee, but it's been in the dealer for the last 52 days. They're trying to resolve an issue, and I'm trying to get my money back from the lemon law, and haven't gained on that front at all. But thanks, Chuck, for the offer. I'll definitely take you up on it. Although Marvin lives close to me, and if he goes to the picnic, then I won't need you. But if he doesn't, I probably will. He takes a load of stuff because we also have to take the ice chest, the door prizes, and a pop-up, and the truck gets full pretty fast. Especially this year, we're going to have a few. Especially this year, we're going to have a few more door prizes. And I'm hoping, I got my fingers crossed, that ICOM introduces their new 7200. I'd like to have that as the grand prize.
1: Yeah, that would be awesome. Well, hey, listen, Cecil, I will be at the luncheon this Saturday. I know this Saturday there's a lot going on with Papa. There's the up at Mentone, they're doing their parks on the air type thing and stuff like that. But so I'm not sure if you're going to be in San Marcos or not, but I will be in San Marcos. And again, I definitely want to help out any way I can. I'm happy to haul whatever is needed. So, so keep you in mind. AK6QN, name here is Chuck.
0: Okay, Chuck. Yeah, I know we've talked before. Yeah, it's actually the third Saturday of the month. So it's not this weekend for San Marcos, but the following weekend. And, we're still going to add a few more door prizes. I don't know if ICOM doesn't deliver. I don't know what I'm going to use for a first prize. Maybe the 7300.
1: Well, I was looking on the website at those prizes, and I know that one package with the Anytone mobile looked pretty good. You've also got the one where it's kind of like a Go Box with the Anytone radio and a battery and all that kind of stuff. So a lot of great stuff. Also, the solar panel power system, that looked really good. A lot of good stuff on there. So anyway, I plan on spending some money on there, and I hope I win. So we'll see. Okay. And also, I want to say, hey, good for you taking your walk in the middle of the day. I do my walks in the morning and the evening. I don't like the warmer weather, even though it's kind of cool today, but still, good for you. AK6QN.
0: Yeah, Chuck, I do the same thing, but today I got, like I said, I got sidetracked. A trailer showed up with, like I said, 600 pounds of door prizes, which I had to unload. That took a little bit of time. But normally I try to do it between 7 and 9.
2: No,
0: or about
2: 1,
0: in the evening.
2: 8,
0: or sometimes
2: 0,
0: I just put
2: 0,
0: the distance, too, because the evening's really nice, too. I live in Twin Oaks Valley, and we get a really nice breeze coming through here. So it's really nice in the evening, too. Let's see what else. I guess that's about it, Chuck. Thank you for the offer, and I'll give it back to you, let you wrap it up, and we'll definitely stay in touch. Back to you, Chuck.
1: All right, Cecil, thank you for the comeback, and great talking with you. And yes, I would be more than happy to help any way I can. I've been working with Kevin, K4HD, with the Operation Happy Feet, and collecting some shoes and socks down here in San Diego that I'm taking up there. So anyway,
3: cool.
1: Hey, listen, I'm going to let you go. I got my lunch ready to go, and you have a great day, Cecil. AK6QN, clear.
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1: Good afternoon, Dennis. How's Dennis doing? You know, Dennis,
2: can you hear me?
1: We stop having the picnic at Woodley Park.
2: Can you hear me?
1: Haven't been making it. Well, twist your arm. It's been a month of Sundays since I've shaken your hand.
0: Well, I know. I make the Van Nuys meeting, but going down to San Diego is a bit of a trek for us up in the South Clarita area is all. I haven't been flying lately, so that part is out. Otherwise, I'd fly down there. But otherwise, it's a bit of a schlep, shall we say?
1: No, Dennis, I'm making reference for the picnic. The picnic's in Orange County. And it's going to be one of the better picnics. We got one of the top-notch caterers, and we got more door prizes, and we're not selling tickets anywhere else, so you got to be in attendance to win. So the odds get a lot better for whoever goes to the picnic.
0: Oh, yeah. We're planning on making the picnic. We've made that just about every year, I think. And so we make it down for that. The monthly meetings, we usually go to the one up here is all.
1: Yeah, I haven't been making the meetings. I used to drive up once in a while for the Valley one, but since Lola started having some health issues, I've been limiting my departures from San Diego north. So that's good. That would be nice. God, it's hard to believe it's less than a month away.
0: Oh, roger. I may even have a little different announcement at that time. I don't think it's going to happen that fast, but we'll see, and I'll give you the good news at that time. It's a little premature at this time, but no, and as for the prizes, sounds good, and we'll certainly be buying some raffle tickets and getting some tickets, and hopefully some of your goodies there will be coming home and finding a new home at my place.
1: Well, that's the plan. You know, it's pretty amazing. We got so many door prizes that usually, I would say 65 to 70% in attendance goes home with a door prize. I screwed up a couple of times where we used to, try to sell more tickets. And then the people didn't attend the picnic or didn't attend the fiesta, and I ended up having not only to beg, borrow, or steal door prizes, I ended up having to ship them. I said, well, that's no way, no. So now you got to be in attendance to buy a door prize ticket.
0: Well, that sounds good. That's okay with me, because we'll be there, and the XYL will be there, and we'll be scarfing up the goodies and all that sort of thing. So, no problem. It'd be wild if you could get the new ICOM rig for the grand prize. It'd be a lot of people. Are you planning at that, if you do get it, are you planning on having a lot of paper towels available? Because it'd be a lot of guys drooling.
1: Well, depends. Usually since I shouldn't announce this, but there's better than a 50-50 chance that we'll have two if they're introduced, depending on the prize. What I try to do is cover the cost of the door prizes. So it depends how many we have to purchase and how many are donated to the Bomba system. outrageous, and they do introduce it, I might have two of the 5200s as door prizes.
0: Wow, that would be something. Anyway, sure, we'll be there. I'll acknowledge your RSVP when I get home. I've just been kind of running around with a lot of stuff going on, but this afternoon I should be on the computer for a while to get caught up with all the, we'll say, computer stuff I need to do.
1: Yeah, well, I've at this point, all I got is to do some home projects, nothing with the PAPA system. Spent a couple hours on the PAPA system this morning. Tomorrow, in order for stuff to flow, we start putting the door prizes in tote boxes and identify them. So I'll probably be doing that mañana. And so when we get to the picnic, they're all on tables identified with a number. So the you know, the whole idea is to try to get the raffle over in 20 minutes or 25 minutes. And you got to be really organized to pull that off. Okay, Dennis, thanks for the holler. You have a nice weekend, and we'll catch up with you next time we hear you on. This is WD6JA, walking and listening.
0: Okay, hey, real good there, Cecil. Super nice talking with you. WD6FZA, KA6GSE. And to the little kid who's sitting there wondering whether we can read him or not, yeah, but license to system, KA6GSE, clear.
2: Hey, this is Bumblebee 12. 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

0: 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Don't go to lunch yet, Bob. I have a question for you.
1: This is KJ6UBT. I think you are on analog, right?

0: 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Still there? I want to ask you a quick question before you kick off for lunch there, Bob.
1: This is KJ6UVT on Papa 4. Is someone calling me on analog? Are you on talk around? Because I don't hear you on the repeater.
0: Okay, I think I'm off channel there, Bob. Let me go ahead and try resetting the open spot 4. This is Kilo Echo 6 November Alpha Alpha. Give me a sec to reset.

0: 86 ESW, Papa One, good afternoon.
1: His name is Mike here in Cathedral City, California, on Papa 18.
0: Copy, Mike, loud and clear. Our name is here is also Mike. QCH is Santa Clarita, California. Go ahead.
1: That's Roger. What was the name again?
0: Same as yours. Name here is Mike.
1: That's a Roger. Yeah, it makes it easy to remember.
0: Sure. Oh, beautiful day here in Santa Clarita. 70 degrees so far. Looking for a high of 90 at some point. And I'm on the patio trying to work some HF, and the bands are not too good.
1: Yeah, I wish we could have weather like that. I don't have my HF set up going yet, but 99 here is supposed to get up over 100 to staying inside doing laundry.
0: Yeah, for sure. We get heat up here for, when it's hot, it's hot, so it does get warm, but it's nice today so far.
1: Yeah, I've been out in the desert all my life, so it learned to tolerate it eventually, although back when I was in my 20s and 30s, a lot. Tolerate a lot better than I did now though I'm in my mid-50s.
0: I grew up in San Francisco, so I left the fog in 1980 and never looked back. I like warm.

0: that's a roger then. All righty, I'm going to get back to some paperwork there. I heard you key up, so I thought I'd get back to you. Nice to make your acquaintance. Maybe we'll hear you again soon. KI-6CS, be clear on your final.
1: Pleasure's all mine. Thanks for coming back to me. I'm going to get back to the HF here to make some more work here. Talk to you there, my KC-6ESW. I'll be here.

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1: Well, good afternoon. How's Vegas today?
0: Well, it's Vegas. Nothing to really report, but other than that, I'm just sitting in some traffic right now on the I-15.
1: Okay. Yeah, I'm sitting on traffic on the 78 down here in North San Diego County.

0: Roger, roger on that. I hear you out there quite a bit. Name here is Adam, Alpha Delta, Alpha Mike. And the call here is Kilo Juliet 7, Sierra Bravo November.
1: Not very good. You're nice to meet your acquaintance, Adam. Yeah, I've heard you before. I'm one of the guys that yaks it up on the commute back and forth, but everybody's either retired or is not working this week, so I guess I'm by myself.

0: Yeah, roger, roger on that. I think I know who you're talking about. These are one of two people that I can think of, but can't remember their name offhand.
1: Yeah, Rick's normally here. I don't know. He could be working still. Sometimes he leaves late. Yeah, Brian's in Alabama this week, visiting his other office, and Tom retired, so that's about it. Sometimes Johnny will pop in here, and then a couple other guys, but it's about the size of the commute crew.

0: Yeah, copy that. Usually when I turn the radio on in the mobile, it's always the usual suspects that I hear on the radio. So, but it's always good to hear you out there.
1: Yeah, I typically talk on the system unless I'm driving. I might pop in once in a while from home, but that's a rarity.

0: Yeah, I'm usually in the same boat. Usually when I turn the radio on, I just kind of listen, or I'll just throw my call out there and see if anybody else is out there. So, and this would be one of those times I just throw my call out there and see if anybody's out there.
1: I hear you. I do pretty much the same. Now, lately when I go home, I've been turning on the other radio. See what's on 20 or local 40 or whatever. Sometimes sometimes other bands. But, you know, and the bands have been pretty decent lately, so it's fun.

0: Yeah, I'm usually in the same boat as well. Usually when I'm at the home QTH, I'll fire up the big radio and see what's on 10 or 6, but, you know, 6 is kind of more of in the summer versus everything else, depending on what the bands are doing, so.
1: The Magic Band is fun. It opens up sometimes, too. In fact, that's what forced me to upgrade my license. I got on 10, started talking all over the place, and went, man, there's more to this. I want more. But that's kind of cool. I built this giant loop antenna, and I've kind of abandoned the other three HF antennas. The thing's so incredibly good at hearing things and talking to people. It's just amazing. 600 feet of wire really works well.

0: Yeah, roger that. Usually, like where I'm at here in Las Vegas, I'll hop on 10 meters in the morning, and I'm picking up guys all the way out from, like, South America all the way out to the East Coast between 28.3 and 28.5, which is where I can operate at the moment. But, yeah, depending on what the bands are doing for 10 meters, usually they're pretty good in the morning, so... just depends on what the bands are doing and all that stuff.
1: Yeah, well, you'd be surprised. You don't need much. I did it on 20 watts, worked the world. Went, man, I'm gonna upgrade. An upgrade's easy. You can pass the technician, you can pass the general. It's pretty much the same thing. Simple stuff. Besides, you need to play with more power, bigger antennas, and more distance.

0: Yeah, roger, roger on that. Yeah, I need to force myself and go get my general so I can get, you know, full privileges on 10 meters and then get all the other bands as well. But lately I haven't had too much time to study for the general. I've just been busy with other things and my other commitments. So at some point I need to force myself to go get my general.
1: That's easier than you know. I think I spent one day a week, I don't know, 4 or 5 weeks in a row, and then said, you know, I'm going for it. I'm normally scoring 72%, but I'm going for it. And all you need is to squeak by, you know, so it's simple. Yeah, you can do it. You'll pull it off.

0: Yeah, I just need to find when the next testing session is here locally and go and do it. But anyway, I need to go ahead and back out of here. I kind of got to pay attention to driving here. Good to hear you out there, and I will catch you later down log. KJ7SBN, we'll be clear on your final.
1: Okay, Adam. Enjoy your day.

0: AK6HP was seen also.
1: Okay, missed the call there. What was that? WA62HD here.
0: Good afternoon, his name is Mike, AK6HP. I rarely get on 220 because I only have one vehicle that has 220 radio in it.
1: Okay, well you're on 220, I'm on 440. My name here is Lenley Mecca November, and it finally warmed up today out here in the valley.
0: Copy that, it's pretty warm in Thousand Oaks. So, you're on UHF right now?
1: Yes, I am on UHF right now.
0: Well, I'm still pretty new in the hobby, so how does UHF come across on 220?
1: Okay, let me ask you a question. You're on the Papa system right now. Are you a guest up here or what?
0: Okay, copy. I'm on the repeater on the Papa system. I know the gentleman that owns this repeater, and I only live about a quarter mile away from it, so that makes sense now.
1: Okay, if you're familiar with the Papa system, yeah, you are linked all the way around. It started as a 220 system a lot of years ago. It's very interesting, but it's expanded, and we went from 220 to UHF, although we've still got some 220s up on, well, there's a 220 still up on Oat Mountain, which is where the original one was.
0: Yeah, copy that. So this 220 repeater was originally not part of the Papa system, and eventually got migrated to it. So this Papa system's amazing. Have you heard about the simulcast system that we have out here in Ventura County?
1: No, I'm not familiar with that.
0: Well, the technology is beyond my ability, but there's a VHF and UHF channel, and one frequency works the entire Ventura County, and they keep adding more and more repeaters. So it started out with three repeaters, and now we're up to four repeaters. The fourth one is in the hill above Thousand Oaks. So, yeah, one frequency, the entire county.
1: Okay, well then, if you've got a single frequency, you've got obviously different PLs. Yeah, I remember years ago when we worked on it for a while, Ventura was going to bring us some major restrictions on repeaters and such. But that went by the board. Yeah, well, the Papa system now, I have no idea. We're up to 40 hilltops or something like that. It's beyond me.
0: Yeah, very impressive. So, I got my license in the late 90s, kept it going through about 2005 and kind of faded out of the hobby. And then when I found out the Morse code was not required anymore, I kind of sparked my interest again. So about 3 years ago, I started the whole process over again. So I finally made it to Amateur Extra last year.
1: Yeah, very good. Yeah, I went to Amateur Extra, so I wouldn't have to worry about the bandages. But no, the code would have been my nemesis for getting the extra. I know I used it back in the 70s. Not very good at it, but I did use it. But I never would have gotten up to 20 words a minute. So, I really enjoy it because of the fact that I really enjoyed DXing.
0: Yeah, copy of that. So now that it's not required, I do have an interest in it. But now it's on my terms and not the FCC terms. So, all right, I'm back at my shop. I got a customer staring at me. So, yeah, enjoy talking to you. So, like I said, this repeater is about a quarter mile from where I live. So, hey, the name is Mike here, and you just have a great day. Alpha Kilo 6, Hotel Papa.
1: AK6 Hotel Papa. Okay. Whiskey Alpha 6, Quebec Hotel Delta. 7-3, and I'm going to go clear because I'm just pulling up to the house. 7-3. Bye-bye.